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3: 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When people patron man son quanta, a boy and this yabaso for a cunning a warrior. And some in your friend on a payabuan or Fox 97.9, Kumasi Fox 103.1, Takra de Orkodo. 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
3: 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One more budget. Yeah, we are in Governance Boards and CEOs Conference. Now, no one's saying that I'm paying John Dramani Mama. What do you just say? No, because me, we state owned enterprises are hard work. And here, we're doing a job. We're doing a job. We're doing a

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1: deservedly highlighted in the report's entity spotlight, recorded a net profit of approximately 896.5 million, compared with 178.5 million in 2024. This performance reflects the strategic importance of building transparent, accountable, and nationally beneficial structures around Ghana's gold trade. These results deserve commendation. They must, however, be sustained through stronger core operations and cannot depend indefinitely on just a better business environment and the exchange rate movements. A one-year turnaround is encouraging, but sustained performance is the real test.
0: I'm Benny Mama, and it seems a good board for my idea. We shall have a good one. Now, see a pink queen, and pink one sign. In two of us, say, you know, I'm going to go with you. But some, now, I didn't fast, dear, I break down my.
2: Sedia wo ma ye nyina ye ne msem se mo fra wo mo kwa bi si yi no wo mo enso hwe no resources ni me enfo so kakra be ba ba ho ama se se no ebi no ho wo mo da so tifi e twen sa ba ni be ye bibia fa ho 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
3: 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Say mobile money, say drug store, say provision store, say a cement shop. 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
0: Honorable Collins Danso Abroma, electoral area, assembly member, any attending.
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5: We're getting a lot more people with hypertension. Indeed, the number one driver is hypertension. So, and most people are not aware. Over 70% of Ghanaians with hypertension are not aware. And those who are aware, only a few of them are on medication. And those on medication, only a few of them have their blood pressure controlled. So this is what is driving the heart disease. This is what is driving the stroke. And also this is what is driving the kidney failure in Ghana. That's why the number of people dying from these diseases are increasing. The risk factor is silent. You don't feel anything when you have hypertension. And so people can go around their activities, daily activities, that means that they have very high blood pressure. If you can take a glass of wine a day, if you can reduce your alcohol intake, a man should take certain units of alcohol a day, a woman should take a certain unit of alcohol. But WHO and other health organizations have identified alcohol in any quantity as unsafe. Unsafe for your liver, unsafe for your heart, unsafe for your stomach. So the health implication, any form of alcohol is a lot. So we tell the community, don't take alcohol.
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7: 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What did Grandad Betty say? Moody and no man in our club. Because we are back on me, and not me, I'm my dear grandma. The same mother, my baby, says, Ha, no, me, baby, I'm my uncle. So would you be no matter? Sika Bay, and I said, you my bay, and you want to make why you my idea, grandma.
8: I don't come on here, and I know how you say, Sujah Faba. I yesterday, Gun hiding Sujah Faba in Momu control. So we don't know, say, or one way higher authority. The same goes at times, I am really command, no, regional minister. Maybe I know on the mouth, Sujah Faba, how my baby has to be. After the demonstration, can negotiation ever swam here with Sabia? A man would say, Buffant, and I say, this is Buffant. You answer my bow, Master F. S. Catania. I don't know, Ghana, yes, I will scout me, and you won't say, Bia Nuncia. Because I guess, car, and come on, but how many citizens of Ghana may ever be your patient this year? At least, you don't consider me, because at least, so many citizens. But yes, oh, man, I see, it's the Indian, it's Romo, Tonga, Tobos, me, and the Nigan. They are helping in the development of the country. It is all we have to say, Ukraine as a citizen, in our hands. Regional minister, I don't know, sir. Okay, sir, you'll be a bit near issue command. He says, so just I buy the records, you'll be on an issue command. No, buy the records, the one you move, who have you? I'll be on myself for near my bastard.
2: And near your quotia, yea, yea, jadiphobia, one one raga dancing. Now, and watchy and a municipal engineer, one also at the Jumedian. Engineer Edward Akwasi Yamen and so chile nsemu ekwe chile edi chile yisi
9: Fika se ya mwa mwa time diye ena meka se sebi enyan mpere because aduwe estati fa ba July last year ena mi bedua that was November last year at free time no omama developer no semi carry out the development and the answer at early this year na developer no se o starti development no na enkoye omamba ye office wo and he set up committee, Omuka, Aerial State Operating, Tomatoes, Taxi, Mini Trucks, and all over. The Kanisa of the regional national security at the regional level. So, Omama Mutam said, Obia, developer NASA CBSUA, Omuyi, Omuyamana, Oma developer, no one, but yet, I mean, Juma. And he, yes, 14th, I mean, 4th of this September, Anka, now developer, no, Abba. Starting at Juma. But I'm sure our friends are on to me book a cra na mom another a week of an obby or muniamano. And then and then any I agree, sir. At least developer number now or ye unclean assassin. So this will be at the baby, sir. Your mom a sufficient notice there. Mechanic, sir. And Tisa, there was sufficient notice.
2: And near your quotia ye a year of a Ukraine Municipal Assembly Penya will know. Edi Juma hujua njina Emma Wanum, Engineer Edward Akwasi Yanam.
0: Yonfa kaseni njina ninsiani ya buwa fuwasi, Voice of the Lord Prayer Ministry. 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Dr. Fokuya Clinic is say, on come, yeah, come from our mega health screening. 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One more petty number one. Na, we had Juma Cossiad, Cossifia, and a pa, no chain, na, or sorry, and you made room. Ufama, ya pumped in Faraba and tea, and a pair of boomer, you deny your motimono. Mina liver sort tobacco and good shook up, manenum, boom, pharmacod disrupt, and bema, down why she had you from a pharmacod tablet and tipayenti, penuberry. Mansack, aye, if it's true, major drew, or baby, I went a danny, boon sour tea on the cannon, son. I'm a boon, son, and put farmer Mansack, Nibia, is a new.
2: Now the fearsome three, a bushier, hepa plus, pavi, and a plasmos a dream. 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
0: 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Show mu dine.
1: She and I can say Yaksen Mixa and Nama Kuma for this Aru. Says Mr. Wopo Mount for Yale Malaria, Jaundice, Fever, Typhoid, and Wanamia. Uba prepares and on the B. If you say a fear BMU, Yaksen Mixa, it will move Biasoda won't be. 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
9: As imagine evil and then a group of people scheming for power, irrespective of the security and the peace of this country. 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Put your hands together, pray that prayer. 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

0: 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Now, whoever these people are, whatever agenda and plan they have under their sleeve, where our nation is concerned, where strategic people are concerned, whatever the agenda is, whatever the plan is, the Bible says in Isaiah 7:7, it shall not stand, neither shall it come to pass. Let it not stand. Let their plans be aborted. Let the agenda be overturned. Let the conspiracy and the evil they have imagined, let it be overturned. And let them be arrested by our security forces. Open your mouth. Let our security forces be empowered. Put your hands together. Move around. Lift up prayer right now for Ghana.
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4: It is a pleasure to join you here in London for this important Ghana-UK Investment Summit. Let me begin by expressing my sincere appreciation to the organizers of this summit, particularly the Ghana High Commission in the United Kingdom, Invest Africa, and UK Ghana Chamber of Commerce for bringing together such a distinguished gathering of business leaders, institutional investors, policymakers, and development partners. This summit comes at a defining moment for Ghana and indeed for Africa. Around the world, businesses and investors are reassessing supply chains, searching for resilient growth markets, diversifying investment destinations, and positioning themselves for the next era of global economic transformation. In that changing global landscape, Ghana offers something increasingly valuable: political stability, democratic maturity, strategic geographical access.

Ebreso Rani Sana Pense Mie Kwen Bima Ye Aya Na Drum Ti I don't know for your sense where she had dessert, yes, yeah. Yet in my ready. You need horses, so you need ya. You need a sino pay. So what kind of one through the week? You need a switch, yes, yeah. You need a sick. You need a fuck when you're sitting in kind of castles and sound of points where you be. Friday morning. What a

All of limitations. Yes, I'm so sure. Be an entire weekend, and I am. You better not set up a so dear Sassia, as some Jim or dear me. The sustainer of the week. I don't know. Turn to me, coupon to pay. Praise God for his unfailing strength that kept you moving forward from Monday through Friday. I don't know. And you'll be a yonwa. You don't see the pay. The rock and shield. When you say be a sorcerer, Juanano. Nanka. Said there was Sanka Nema Konanke. Be a new Friday morning. But you know. We saw that I saw the exalt him for being your defense and your feet wound. Then we grow heavy of difficulties. Sometimes, you aim for your new, you aim for your son to, you buy your own beer. No, I intervene in my aim. The giver new messes. I don't know. I ran it another set of pay. Sorry, what do you say? I don't bear my beer. I do me. Thank you. His compassion never fails. And they are fresh every single morning, including the last working day of the week, Friday morning.

God, I'm a pay with him. Can be come home, can be come home. Acknowledge God for growing through the situations in the way in the womb. I don't know what they're for from. Yeah, feel free to tram one of baby. 3 out of the morning. Walk past some baby. Yeah, then I said, okay. Some is why you be brave, dear my end. I don't want to hear. Yeah, no, no, so cranking yet. Yeah, then I said, okay. Now, this is a candidate appeal. I'm from Kenya, who be on here, Cassiano Pay. And that's from Queen Wen when you're not doing that in Sanka. I like Psalm 118, verse number 24. This is the day the Lord has made once again. We will rejoice and be glad in it. I don't know what I hear. It's something said. Oh, so that the prayer now teach you a song. Are you ready now? Yeah. I say I will give thanks to the Lord with my whole heart. I will recount all of your wonderful deeds. Are you one? Are you ready? That's it. The Lord is gracious and full of compassion, slow to anger, and great in mercy. The Lord is good for all. I don't pay with him. I don't pay to be a woman, so any baby. Everyone for himself. God for us all. That's it here. Here I am.

day in day out dear kodi eba nyina wo hunti free say it is on the silver platter no it is by his grace and mercy thank you once again for loving me despite my sins despite your sins I'm fire burning free now to the one see let our wealth and then actions once that bring Hana to his holiday. Yeah, said, okay. And right in there, then I said, now time to 54 minutes past 6 for Friday morning, the 11th day of the month of September 2026. It is by grace of God. I don't pay internet. Yes, she are. Bidin. Eddie Kofi. I'm Ponson Crawford. Baby, baby. Production team. The Lord by Kwasi. Tell me I said KTHC. Yeah, baby, baby. Brother Marcus. War MCR. Chief Technician on duty. Grace Abedetto. And also. Lieutenant the Heatmaker. 10 minutes on the pay. Exactly 7 o'clock. Yeah, the sports rep, bro. I'm going to win 7, bro. If you pay. Stories making the news last year, but no Friday morning. And they remember when I walk and was empa. And if you don't know, you remember when I walk and was empa. Maybe I swear to my queen. Yes, I'm kakan. You remember when you're in here with your tear, more to more.

transmitting from the Garden City of Ghana, Kumasi. Umpil, umpil, it's out of here. This is Radio University. Wouldn't be a Kuma San Adiachi. So, would you want? I don't pay back, Cassa. I'm a company. And can you declare? Come here, your bar. Come here, you didn't know. Would he's the keeper of the broken. Anyway, the compassionate sanctuary.

0: exactly 7:30. You may sound some back. Yeah, the details of the story now, bro. Yeah, be a sort of my friend. Everyone, come on, come on, come on. And the way to phone is so cassa. Oh, the boot for boot to pa. And yes, I'm going to talk black. What's on for Penny Pamra? Now, music is an insane. I want my, you don't feel South Africa by the cassa and a boy, man, a boy, you beca. What can we have? Chili, assembly in a new. If anyone come out of a. There's a more crying out what can was some sense, and if you had a dua, be a kind of sunny aquarium. Last days are dangerous. She ain't one quarter so she went down Roma. Senior citizens, very good morning.
1: You're strong.
0: The general public, very good morning once again. Taxi drivers,
1: also,
0: the political class.
1: Hallelujah.
0: Yes. Ladies and gentlemen, once again, a very good morning. Lord Abu Chosa Pierre Kubi. DC for Musumi Frahu constituency, very good morning to you. Lord Abu Chosa Pierre Kubi. Akrabachin. Call him. Lord Abu Chosa Pierre Kubi. Oh boy, you must say, Konkoma for Jano. Oh, Konkoma for Jano. A country. Anyway, thank you, Eddie. Eddie, come back to us, sir. Pastor Edmond, man, we are due for. PLWC, Conongo, very good morning to you. And I'm going to sorry, you're watching my channel, pay. Simple man. I'll let you catch it. Simple man. Good morning. That Peter Drew, what did you need to do with my channel pay?

38.84 million Ghana cedis. Yes, yeah, yeah, for chartered flights, tickets, ground transportation, feeding, accommodation, and medical care.

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1: All right, and I'm not pay me a more attorney, a more crabber, a brainer so a good yamun sam kakra yabu abuano, our Fox morning drive, and so, and ya demo, and now no person, and so I'm saying, you mean, yet tennis one on me and subbrim copem nuncia, not your details and more, Eddie Abro, Nabi Pia Etima Koya no pay, Yabaka Manonina Fede, Manonin Sam Kakra, and some Eddie Abrona Fisa, my yabu abuano, my gun and chononin in Chayasono, and also your son him come at Eddie Amount, Nabi Pia Etimi Akoye. Idea production works are over, presentation is up next. And no pay what time in camp no fear fear and to know and to know in try so station way and I was out here my bia ko ye and so I'm out and chance someone say and from free fear name a yasadam and I'm a deba Marcus General Marcus or Bertuma our MC our affair focus post team in Yano a bomb in Chidom and now no pay come on and I could you among some yere permitting and I can Pfizer Osman triple TK young chance someone. I say MFM free feed ya ni ewram ewo aye ene Ghana Premier League no nyame aduma match day 2 otnam ene sase FC Asgard 04 omo tena fie wo boase Lenclair Sports Stadium abode che Vision FC Jacob Aduntra 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and Setima Koye, way. Any matches are ever so our Ghana Premier League Grimoire. Yet I want some Emma, Nabi Pia, and some Etimi Akoye. Na your room, I want some for Froma. Mebato coach Edmund Dibebi United. Papa Nitin Isaac Ni Ama Wakasa Edia Fagema. Womum and so Equa Kobodia All Blacks in Ho. Where they are two some and injuries. I want a camp no. Where they want some Yinaba and Afei. Message or the man supporters no. Yentim Isaac Ni Ama on injuries. I want Dibebi United camp, Yentian.
2: Nothing for now, nobody. The medical team have not reported anything to me, so all the players are fitting. Believe that to come tomorrow, we'll come out with the best squad that will represent the club.
3: All right, so last day, what do you have for your fans and your supporters?
2: I think the league have just started. It's a gradual process. The team is still in a transition period. We'll get better after some few matches. So they should just rally behind the club, pray for the club, and I believe that we'll definitely come back with something.
3: Thank you very much.
1: Enti and your coach Isaac Ni Ama Dibebi United. Omo head coach no and watan ka and now no pay na Swedro All Blacks. Woma branch fan Zachary Wisdom and Swakasa. So omaya crowd pa mu train Dibebi. Yamiya duma kwesiada ombe chre kwanya Dibebi for your fasu edia mobru. Yinti Zachary Wilson.
4: A second match I could be expect to say your call for all out. Either win and I said draw. And the fee.
3: Okay. And
4: Okay,
1: Zachary Wisdom on board my All Blacks and what's in

0: pay Vision FC Bobokono. Women FC as good old for never ball. Alidu Mohammed, where you play at my Vision FC. Or say away game no mokobo boasano. Uma bobo mo pa. No mudi anwadenson kone komach ni mo. Yenti Alidu Mohammed.
1: Against as good game, we are very prepared. You winning one match, then Chelsea, we 34 matches, I finish you winning back. And now this season, you win here against the Bree. It's back up at the end, actually. You are very prepared towards the game.
0: Enti eno aya Alidu Mohammed and Watson and Kano, the head coach aya Predrag Zarevic, ono swaka san, aya fat game in a home, oso ma bobo mopa, ombe kwa kwa se as good, nan yama akwe ye, first game no mose 3, omu shwa nimse en yami ya duma, omu besan se otna, nabi bia akwe ye da momu, enti Predrag Zarevic. 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Wakasa eda fa game no hon. Ni bosa kapo se. O ni away games awa Ghana Premier League muno. Ayane bo edin pa. Yen tie coach ni bosa kapo. On away matches Ghana Premier League.
2: Important, very important, really very important, as we know already, all of us Ghana away matches are always in Premier League away matches are always very difficult, and team who is going to set the high standards, so we have to find solution how to win as much as possible more away games. This is first step for us, so we are not going to tell like Ghanaian habit next time. No, this is our time and we are going to win this match.
0: Okay, eno ayon sama coach ani jeri ni bosa kapodia tuja na Kevin Osei Asibe aya center back edema hasufok bobo kono wakasa osa chitafo no siremu ada momra bibia ni o na momme tai team na chi na miya duma kwesiada omidi mkunimjie ebe mamu na monim aya siri siri yente Kevin Osei Asibe ni message to hasufok fans no.
3: It was important to the team and with the players because starting the league and having your first victory, I think it boosts the team's confidence to go into your next game, and it helps you to know that you have prepared very well for the league. The confidence level is very high with the team right now.
0: And play and say, I had your first game, no more boy, I'm say, and Abuapa, Ebua, and my confidence cost to be a quay, the boom, Yentia, all fair fans in the Sumumrano, Yentia, no, now young quay.
3: I think the win was important to the team and with the players because Tatawanda and their support has been massive to with the players and everybody regarding the team. So going into this game, I think, as I always say, I urge each and everyone their support. We need their support in this game because with the players on the field, though we can play the game, that their support boosted our confidence whenever we are playing and we see them cheering us in the stands. Their support always been massive and it's helped us to win.
0: Enti ebuwa mwumutimi din kwenye mse supporter sinaba no mwutunyum omusi jama obiba Kevin fangu nina tofom ebuwa no pama niyama kweye di mani tuosre mwina mwumyeshia opipia nina fe niyama kweye ene 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
4: Now this week no kuku mase on the Sunday haiku fesi kumasa sato kutoko nye die first match die sinti na ama etebisi kuku mase debi nenda on Sunday die 3 points in the area 3 points no ko pa ko man 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yet ma why say players no and by also coach Kasim so wa my own football no say dey e kwa we is my born afa ma 3 points ahead ya ti yama yon so points dey sabe kan ada ko say ada in my name my Sunday 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
4: super pressure be no room because we are ready for this game. And I think it's a motivation for all the players because playing against Kotoko, a big game. And I think all the guys are mentally ready. And going to Kumasi, all the mid game, we Kumasi boys. So I think I know Kotoko in a certain way. But I think I mean, you're extraordinary team. They are just a big club in Ghana. But in 11-11, and we are going to play. Then we are going there for a win. And I know probably we are going to come back with a win.
0: Hey. 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
0: 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buache answer.
7: In fact, we actually sent somebody to actually spend about 3 or 4 days in Mali to study the terrain and give us information and all that. So all these things were put in place before we went to Bamako. On a return fisher, for instance, it is business as usual.
0: Mm-hmm.
7: Because we have our destinies in our own hands. And that means that we need to step on the balls of the Malian team.
0: Okay.
7: Not in a bad way.
0: Yes. 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half, go, ama. Second half, and a Daniel Storm, when you first go, no, and my club, and he did a Slavia Prague, maybe I just see my ever take card in my loans, and not just a club, and he did a Slavia Prague, D red card, 80-10 against 11, nobody said first go, no, see my ete card in my loans, I burnt a fan, I Daniel, I Storm, as I said, second go, at my Slavia Prague, while I brought 10 against 11, 90 minutes in the now, so, and my referee, the 4 minutes at or so, obeying himself Slavia Prague, at 10 against 11, we need game no and a Flora Toy Van will take canum Edema Lons Emmanuel 2-2 and near 90+1 Naka 2 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company where they are two jam they want some amount and not buy an answer go first half second half and almost say five or maybe some coach no or say first half no net to send the shark for boy in the pepper a year bit a year similar when him so many shark game no obian for boy Antonio on quatina and ten ra or ya just second half almost sign yama a boy woman and a man etches and ra or meet me a drink with him no hurricane say or you're very happy for Jamal Musiala send ra Musiala and so now go emma be beko ye Musiala nankasa when you say Nyanje said or started with Champions League, no sign shall go after a tough a week. Was it week, you know? Name what day the man and some an air coso or chashe no asamba born with chashe a man for can sembe bay it in a nyajese and ra or starting ball born to atna and yema echo ye Michael Olise say do you bet me can you send or feel good and ra on a team man of the match am I be ko ye the first go no or so we set position no not just a mobie and no track hell and no edit two more and yema echo come at the man I want some ML Oko Chess so ya he said Matt Bena yes Enzo Fernandez replacement Chelsea phone is a Mark Bernard. Into much so we Mark Bernard on Befano. No be yet juma at Chelsea next season. Echo we about your player. And it didn't and sorry ama and no aye player na chase nitin and sorry aye Bruno Fernandez. Says Bruno ni more aso ni papa in the UEFA Champions League and yema Bruno aye no and was a papa with him say Bruno Fernandez for Manchester United. Me about your assistant and I was a goal in every 99 minutes. And ra or send ya go at my United team no. Emma Bipia Echo Kama, only Ruud van Nistelrooy, and the team beat that record now with 77 minutes, either go or assist in the UEFA Champions League. Tenua Bruno Enya go, Emma Bipia Echo Ye, Natasi Bobo Kono, Claire Lake for the maintenance, or Muba Top Aya Papa and Denmark Walter, and the Todd Ball is just no, not Tim No Abayomudia, no man running up and Yama, and some Etimi Echo Ye, Lisandro Martinez, William Zam Oyopia, or Bobo de Manchester United, and Ronya go, Napapani Jim Eddie Jimmy Carragher. The piano original Lisandro Martinez Conso Lisandro Eba Manchester United okay say player tietia we dia ontimi mo Premier League no player oye center back oye tietia so be dan poni ade we ba to enra awo aye chese aye match day night and I don't know not chese omo aye analysis or studio and omo fair Lisandro Martinez awo stadium live and Lisandro Martinez omo bisa ni say eneyi no Nibaton, Jimmy Carragher, then I'll be candy fan because no, your footballer, to say, wow, no, no, so defender, and Alessandro Martinez, say, oh, no, you're a good person, what do you say, you're a good person, oh, be out Jasirian because no, munim so better bomb, and so the map of Pani, Terry Michael, Ayak, and answer Jimmy Carragher, na Uko Englander, Manchester United, Bobo Kono, say, Michael Carrick, first two Champions League games, was say, Liam Rosinia, first two Champions League games, and also say, they are the only two English managers, first two matches of the UEFA Champions Zigno, or Matima Shamedia wants up Emma, Como, a Yada Fabregas, Yajumapa, first Champions League game, Amu Winnie 4-1, Editor Leipzig, Nemum Ose, Nitimnum, Oshoma, Omar, Genemum Timma, and was Sepa, Ewa Europe, Sese, 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Na unam fufu nina wado fufu nina se omu we so happy birthday friends of STCD STC yard omu na so omu we se nana yao a happy a ya birthday na bibia enko ye kama enfamount happy birthday to you nana yao from utim no unam fufu nina a Marcus kano obia se cool line na nkopon enya brabonu cool enfamount na bibia enso nko kama. And here, dear, no, so El Hominim, Sir Marcus, where we look and sank why you went out to Sonoma, you in a quick nappy, ya sorry. Aha. And then, a year, Nana Efia Kobi, Sakodie, aha. Happy birthday to you, Nana Efia, Nankopon, and your case, Auntie Nim Enchro, now Kokom Empire Yinano, on your Enfamount, from Omame, and Afi, O Papa, a year Sakodie, and Afi Oba Darwin, and will be Bia. Obia was so happy birthday. Nanafia, Sak, what dear? Ha, it's happy birthday to you, Sak. I mean, Tina Nimcho, Oya Juma, oh, King Kensu Government Hospital. And I for say, Juma, oh, ask for happy birthday to you, Nanafia. You know, we so, na young Fabi Bia in C. Openi, Kofi Krofa.
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9: Sister Spies. 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
10: 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And kran so so CMB. 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

0: fourth year, just part seven. Time for stories making the news online. Mahama swears in three new Supreme Court justices. Motorcycles killed 829 of 1,703 road crash death. Hey, Asimu. Hey, Asimpa. 9,877 injured pigeons during to July 2026. We are done. Anyway, Nana Macha.
1: Yeah, meow.
0: Then pump to say.
1: Yeah, what? I don't remember.
0: Yeah, the radius. Yeah, the radius. And the person you bearded here. And I didn't change.
1: Uncle. With this, we on my Anna. If you're a chili caca.
0: Yeah. Look here.
2: Offer.
0: Now, so
2: I'm here to me.
0: Where are you bearded?
2: David. I didn't change.
0: Oh, one pa.
2: And I'm here to be here.
0: Hey.
2: A bomb fire dim fire ammo.
0: Sir. Ama.
2: Ama wo.
0: Hey. That's what will be you.
2: Oh, me hulu he. Oh, sa Bible see a mom pie am le hu.
0: Ah, no crebu.
2: Ten a sus.
0: Hey, hey, I say mo.
2: Bobby ammo.
0: Hey. You be besasim na mi answer. Oh. O bisa se ema ne member him for partner se relationship wala sa wari jaye nyom din kura
2: oh nana
0: sama you be see ya
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1: any or be on tent
0: na na na won ni jaina se we won say won we jaina na na fun kwa bi on be ball ah ina mema na na se
1: mi hu no no di he
0: obeke kani nyina
1: wo ba na wo di
0: na ma ni consolino
1: Why are you?
0: I don't know what is that.
2: Oh, so what's that? We need sound mind that the baby afraid, you know.
1: Sound
2: what,
1: mind.
2: What did me and
1: na fridge na go be no man is him na go be na sound mind.
2: Oh, so why yeah here? We are probably to me afraid ho untu.
0: That's we here no hear oh, can you fridge mo? But I'm going to use
2: me
0: fridge.
1: Hey, that's why I say I know backup.
0: Oh, minia. What you watch?
1: Baby, I was gonna say. Baby, bitch, my friend is sending you on any
0: salad here.
1: Most I do.
0: We, I did do with you.
2: So,
1: I don't know you could tell wedding, you could tell wedding, Munabanu.
0: Aye.
1: Or crown only said, but Yanoa.
0: Aye.
1: Moms and Kahoya.
0: Ah.
1: One night when we be our own poo. Which one you are to turn over Chimpan?
0: No, no, no, no, no, no,
1: no be at me when
2: some
0: full institution, Emma.
1: Okay, Majaka and
0: full institution.
1: I want to make you.
2: Hey, Mama, Pomula won't come in by
1: fire. Oh, We are some trimmed
0: them for the idea. Brand time, the old man from Padeva, what they bow. One castle.
1: You have a boom food as here, Giadi. A guy,
0: so now, yeah, you can cross
2: it. Yeah, bomb, we are yells near warm.
1: Debbie,
2: yeah, bomb, we are the middle of my young man.
1: Mistake, I'm confoying his
0: own. Sir Johnson, who means it to me, sir.
1: Mistake, I'm confoying his own. Abodi enku na wo to abodi enso esunsun enku okay kosua ni akoko
0: na
1: ne peni
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0: do hey you know producers
1: who are some guy
0: yeah they producers
2: me near same bia ka mo producers so na say so yan yan so be dai
1: how dey be producer mo nyaa dey
0: yeah how dey mamun
2: dey yan ye obi a me
1: yan ye na hona abu nu society nu so ye ne mo nso say anu nso amade ye dey be ye mo
0: na ko unu say say ma mo do so pass remember o is am bending
1: power a produce beman or beman son ko aho
0: e do ni asemro so aje say ai ezo e nkwa
2: e produce bi mra
1: ye nyame nimze o ma no so a o mu do so gura na give for those ina
0: e
1: so beti ene nge
0: e wo say e chegu so ana o ya o no me ya din sa so say e chegu so ai chegu so
2: ye nche kwa se ma ma che Yanke, a man, and Munche
1: was changed by a
0: change. My friends, yeah,
2: Yanke, my mountain.
1: Yeah, here, over porn, you didn't.
2: Yanke, my mountain.
0: Hey, Yacho.
2: Oh, Mate, sir, Mate.
1: In the chair, do you say?
0: And this
2: me, the mignon who me did black. Run a transport worker near the Ninja and a banner sanwa. If I heard you, my power, you know, and your chowka. Intimate was me, no Indian, no Indiana, why had you? See, and on a map, you have been a city on enterprise, no air worker. Now, I'll say Ghana was China for mining value addition. China won his own bar hatchet. Maybe I have been a very soon that you will win your domain, Papa dear. I excavating in a new media. And one summer, yeah, they are bad and no Ghanaian times. You, the daily
0: and I'm for pay 11 ammo. In between pay 12 and 14.
1: road na e ba ku mje
0: okay okay
1: road users face tougher rules nyanwa new laws target crashes in discipline minister na ke yen
0: correct yesi mudin no new regulations haba no
1: e be boye
0: nyan bo next week e be tree bo se chiri chiri
1: ya so mudin do do
0: na na yesi e chew wo si chew
1: wo so mudin wo sino tire di mbaye de na be bia do be kro no
0: nyasem
1: so tine di ebe chew ufri center market ko Central Police is in Mungwa.
0: Mungwa.
1: And so, Timmy the Betra was for Krem Nakan in me. No, no.
2: Hey!
1: Extra time.
2: Yeah, great. The Daily Analyst in Sweden has said Ghana man penny for you the Hana Yatro Mahama Fire State owned enterprise over poor governance compliance. Nature say, or no switch the man, state owned enterprise, no, so no. One munyman, one more yen, and yad ye say, Mampeny, a son, and no one has them ever has seen. Now, Oba, I say, hands for a infinfiano. Was it Ghana was China for new mining partnership? Nature say, Ghana, ye bought China for Abaso. One more, and she say, Omo dear by ye good to him. A yad ye say, Omuch the mebble pam. Na Mahama swear in three new Supreme Court justice. A justice ya one of whom by some anarchists, a year children slender by some of Nashi Baby Freedom Kumano. A drew home, yes, so young twin Shadano, say dear. Yenya, yenya swear one ina, one more abeche one inuma asia, and also the Daily Analyst, the other bar and anno pay.
1: Main call the news center. Motorcycles kills 829 of 1,703 road crashes death.
0: Charlie.
1: I was with 9,877 injured between January and July 2026.
0: Wait, motorcycles.
1: Moto and your cow.
0: Motorcycles.
1: Motorcycle. Moto Pragia, Bubu Yan and Nebusha phone. Umunami, you know, Munami and Sam.
0: Now I say we could hear Troy and you.
1: Ah, wait, so the alcohol hospital, I'm here.
0: You're soaking down. What's your son of an arm?
1: David, Emma. You are not cooking tobacco.
0: Debbie.
1: We're ground police in the SN and
0: 829. Damn it.
1: Now, in hospitals, I don't come and hear a corner say was wise pie.
2: Wise pie.
0: Aye.
1: The winner's wise pie. Na corner. Hey, I modify winner. Oh, no. And 1,703 road crash.
0: Oh, Charlie.
1: Had some. Any beam from one and yes, idea. Now, the new centers also long queue, sleepless nights over SHS placement.
0: Ah, Omuyi.
1: David, Omuyi.
0: Ah, you some quiet all.
1: So, when you are placement, no go on, so baby, I are placing on. Do don't like us on one selection. You move back and cry no by. They had no to baby.
0: Because placement, you know, said, okay, I'll cock cry no, I mean, Ceciano. Me name, sir. Ghana Education Service. Ega suje bujani se se ufeli English unko unya placement ana maths unya placement. Omono ye different group. 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
1: No bi o krana. 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
0: Yeah.
1: Se ma kache nza krebi enwa unku. Is any cut off point? Your cut off.
0: Ye ni bi.
1: Inti bi edina beka se wenyawi ya unko.
0: I don't get it.
1: What you say? Because we say, I could have you have a sentence on ground. As I'm seeing man pass here, be mammy, you're rough. Because that's what Kuski about mammy. What you say?
0: Only
1: a fan of only a felino.
0: Aye.
1: Quan walk renty. What's smug movie? Now, but you say no matter so, and you're feeling a baby, the assay. So, to compete on, ah, now we compete on a grave, you're quantum in the inner, send an enki and son of cranky. So, now have your panty, and no, as some, I don't know. Now say punish corrupt swiftly. We know I mean here na Adibia BBC and corruption. Yeah.
0: Punish corruption swiftly.
1: Intia say be asem ye si na bi aketa say the dream dey be aba na afi e be ha twen aso ne ne nam ho ne re brofo a weni beti akura no afi mfie mienu na chese asan eno no enhye da enye papa.
2: You the inquisitor so na twa so you see NCA class 3 companies for next stage. Na che se asoya wonum eto nkra wo manimu company mi ense bi wo ha se se no omoye afrim se be ya ye be ko next stage no na etimi aboa na enche mu hanso eno se high court orders houses of chiefs a sponge or chimney awa ha the second
1: name a chief of Bumwa
2: Kwankrum na chese and also who has some
1: no no no crown or can is I know or the or see yen real estate nana a cobna a quam
2: And also the inquisitor Edia Ba and Anope. Now, cement to Huasam so Edda and Afuasim, or say cement price hack not linked to port, and also Ghana Port Harbor Authority for no Edia Ba say cement na a cost runo, and free war moon quasu a yaho, a mokas a port to ho, sika or mojan aman a cost runo, or much lema in free hosa, and nunti woman for chumutu go a month for any.
1: The source payments salary arrears we eco a suman to finance minister of a pay na mampenida da another damn good for a breast one na oh yeah council and a nino my legal council nice old tuna fo I know Vance and Bremuno Macquine say no see a share na you chiana can or sit na get you we age man diacano and mine. 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South Africa evacuees minority sis Ghana de kofa Ghana for South African buyer no munchichi mu yipa
0: some minister try to break down by
1: yeah odi aba minority ne se no
0: kwase was 38.84 million Ghana cedis was spent on chartered flights ticket ground transportation feeding accommodation and then medical care
1: nse din Ghana odi buyer no o kan amount na figure no si dabi
0: o me chichi mo breaking it down
1: era no so achi wa breaking it down ze me need to be breaking am na say particles
0: I don't know say no me your press conference minimara minority near press conference
1: you didn't break down be say dabi e munto kro no mbebo say dabi o mu hwe mu a e be any pass from South Africa to Ghana na be nu si
2: na ko mu di receipt a keke ka ho be ye chia say to be a ticket receipt no na o ma bo bo ano na na mpa cho
1: na
2: ye
1: nko
2: de de na de deli Justin, so dear, what dear Banope was say, World Bank digs into gold board brouhaha. Natch, I say, gold board won some, say, say, World Bank, and so a removing. Now, I think you know, ye a car, one no abo, a year 1.7 billion loss now. Minority, no, a year said there be, ye will say, you should mucroji in Siasiano, and then so World Bank, and so I don't know where Rema won't be, say, Bibi a ebe kwa kama kama kama. Na 50 million Ghana cedis South African so hon semno. And also the daily gist e di aba e nano pay. Na wo asia hanum say. E na ababi tuja se. NPP activist e fia lawyer release on 20,000 bill. E fia lawyer se ye bini ya ebe kaya oko social media keka ansimbi no. E no se se penifo chima ye se de yamani be. A che se wabe fie kama kama kama kama. Na etimi aboa and also who has made the daily gist the ban of pain no
1: yamfa daily satellite into us was clarify 49.7 million spent on South African evacuation and no who has made the kaka no now say IMF raises alarm over political influence in Ghana state owned enterprises we say our no no here kan na man penis in conflict of interest na admito IMF also the umunsa umano abetumbi say na yen shenso. Na abandoned vehicles face auction as new road safety rules take effect. And on an eye can uka say sequem no jan was a month this year. You told pet near the domatus can cream going crying near the domatus. Now, preset over 10 slow start to win record knife national science and mass quiz title. Preset.
2: Masan 2026
1: na na na I always be almost be a touring car. Na se car be say it's be.
2: Hello, pon pon. Now see a tour. So fear Edward the Aquisu.
1: You can be here and see when you patrol be a team B. Nanka one my hair side. By now no dear. The Ebony and say the CEO. Now me far now ye me be hard journey dear. You tour me a tour. The other nazama. When the other be the other Adama Betterson. I was in right.
2: You the daily graphic in so man penny for you that has said no say. Boss must make a state-owned enterprise profitable. Now, a chess state-owned enterprise, no. A man said was said them for swabber. And you can say a dick cabba. Precisely for soon could him dear woman dear a war national science math quiz in the home. And no so much some edda has seen. Now, say a reba quire you who ye pa woman you mo a ye akumayali a dinny paddle don't no. Was it Ghanaians won against silent heart diseases? That is as they say, oh, my boy, I'll say. Akumaya lady nipper coin said, oh, no, dear, but you'll be one less of him. Or come on a jab, but no, I don't know, cranan, what's an animal and said, Winty, see, and where you come on, I am who near your pa, young cock or check up and yadia, the daily graphic, the old by you know.
1: Yeah, yeah, daily guide. Now see Polo Beach fast injunction against Labadi Beach Hotel, over Japan stretch to demolish club, and also some of the abandon. And IMF, and soon some of more candy affair, and Satan Enterprises, you know, over her. NPP expand delegates list for youth and women organizers. And also, yeah, they are NPP. They are about to say, we're going to have a trim

0: Pam last call, Gina Swatcha. Hello, good morning.
1: Hello, good morning.
0: Yes, Mammy too, didn't be your cassa free.
1: If I should meet you, the cassa free, the cassa free, Baba.
0: Mammy too.
1: 97.9. Okay, and you have a big course of Kumasi, and I am over corner stores, no.
0: Mm-hmm.
1: Then you have a can see in Marasano, store no or come up. Near you near money, you know, the grab one, can I? But the other thing, the papa, the ornament, the dire stores, no, not store is scared. It would depend on who you are going to do. They would not offer car coin, not a boss, what then? It is our way of never pay another man and they all come working. The engine in the Suma Kumasi, a moon
0: cake.
1: The professor would be one man named Uchika Usinai, the DDR say, or Baba Mazia Babeto, or Baba. Mazia is your baby and I declare all Pagunya the call. So could be more of our Tarde Colonel, and here need to go back to the other than the Mafuka and Mother Cruz and the Tarde, and the Colonel made Penal. Minaya, some inquiry.
0: Amen. Alright, thank you very much. I don't know. But I have four messages. Rebecca can still demo 0546-0596-696074. Four messages, bro. WhatsApp 0596-696074. Rebecca can in your dad, dear mom, and pay. Yeah, hip hop plus play Vienna plus was the soy snake. If you didn't come on up, Mr. Mint Mean Phobia, be my daruma. But a bit to me, I send a message number 0596 696074. Oh, record, cry, betro, the old record, cry, betro. But I'm an in Borough, 30 seconds. I'm an in 30 seconds. 0596 696074. You're making kind of a year for Heba Productions who groom. Or see who say man would be. Yeah, for my power capsules. So, ho, we be paying that for unknown ABS. What to me, I find a dear amount. Yo, yeah, for tonic and so, ho. But be a ton to be a bureau, ho. Could pay me not all. Nah, be a fine M from a phrase. 0244 891465. 0244 891465. Nah, pay your funeral. Be a fine M from Mama to pay. Nah, happy. Family diagnostic happening and physiotherapy hospital. And I'll pay with him, sir. Oh, my cassa, ya are dead if you are a busia de j. I am caught now for instance, you yep, waste pains near the day. Be out, Sansika cra. This is a mimia. Would that also, yeah. Ye mimia, I went to me, Nante, and ya cra. Yan to throw to Kung Mao, Namuja near free sunny yep. Oh, just so quamo, quantum poyaso, just so quantum poyaso. For 0593-336830. 0593-336830. Now, nah, you and your so, and a pay. Now, if you are free, a drug that could see a fear da. And upon our Zumpa mu, a question on me, a son, or my pump, via bear fine at your mom. When you first saw a prayer and counseling center, say, main council say, we are seeing free any kind of bra. You're free any kind of emobra. Cra! The court, now you shame ye, mom. The emco ye no, you're fan to ye, not emwa, oh, man, shia. Ahim Bubuano inside the Jabba family house. I have from Penny 0246-667117. 0246-667117. Na yenye was so ano pay. Na network for societal transformation. Almost as some bench in Chetre. Umbe tradi pa ukumasi ha. Fatibia and San Newman of Pesusia. Is not blue sea. Bar soup or hoodoo or liquid soup. Hair shampoo, Parazone, Tom Brown, after washing the ointment, I would do in a metro, peas and the cake in a meat pie, yogurt, ni a metro, ever be to me, I am fine. Do be any program, I'm here, Duma, what's not a partner, what you prepare, pet, who forms in 200 cities, who try and watch on some of so, and over tunnel. Kumasi Culture Center wa so acha se untu eske bia biem chere nsoma me na free 0244 474039 0244 474039 na yenye wo so na bibia ye fine famom police ni adru no okrum. 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

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Na Enstruma Heba Clinic. 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Kidney disorders. Prostate disorders. High blood pressure. Sexually transmitted infections, sexual weakness, ko afari. Akru from junction ho. Carry a quantum point so. I have 0277 478301. Yabajo so. Na bibi at me, I have fine. Edemo. If I didn't come out of pay, na ya trusso, ABS were correct. We must see any accursing. Komo ho pa ne. 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

0: Auntie, no one's a man. Hey,
1: my man lights, my man car.
0: Jackson Pradaro will be seated for the NDC. Reginald Thomas Kusi Wafo will be seated. Secretary Kweku NP, NPP communication team member. Nana Yao Sebe. Reading command of pay there, yes, right, to my fine. Auntie, I don't pay. I have for a drink, Rebecca and Kai Aman. Commander Shasia, no, no. For our text messages, Brown 0596 696074. 0596 696074. And your WhatsApp into Bar, Rebecca
2: and Kai Aman.
0: Yes, Mr.
2: Empty.
0: Good morning.
2: Good morning.
0: Name
2: Pompey
0: say.
2: Yeah, I'm here. I also want to say.
0: Yeah, I'm here. You're here. No, put in Boko, dear.
2: Oh, Yamia do me be a Boko.
0: 97.9.
2: Muguso. Any I be a Koso. Unset. Yesterday, internal elections, our party, Penny for the bar set.
0: Yeah.
2: Then yet, if like Barashep, and we are Sandy, I'll go near the Rina, Ebinamonti, I see.
0: Okay.
2: That's a we no sooner. Yen shadan yeno, and ne party no be munti as ne yenko to abba for ninano and kakakano or more air befi.
0: Who's that?
2: Yes, and I wouldn't say a party no ayajo, and nama yanamo etromusano.
0: There's a one can call him where?
2: Yeah, is it Doctor Mamadu Bomianso or so a quabu? Say, you can't be quabu as a tea. Say, I'll transfer by internal elections in Nigeria.
0: I don't know the case. Why did you do?
2: There be on your dean.
0: That's why you did too much.
2: On your dean. There be on your dean.
0: Okay.
2: So I hear no, I said we see any man. Or she's any man in our day. Into attending various committees. Or study Asia, businessmen.
0: Yes.
2: Asia, all the.
0: And now, Crowney, I think doctors can keep to a bit of Asia.
2: Yes.
0: Nigina,
2: no. Hey, I'm Bobwa. On your TC form. None of usual lectures in the bar. No, more.
0: Obesity. Beam.
2: Hey, na dey na le beto ni timu poise mo.
0: Okay.
2: Because why ma alternative? Why better to be the president?
0: Yes. Yes.
2: And sa usual alternatives ni beba. Ni se ya ramanya dey on befo. Mo di atem sa da bi aso mo di atem na. E be ma di we be omi anka no credit and the answer. Ze na onze ze o mo jimi nka biem. 97.9. Onze ba omi anka no ko mo jimi nka biem.
0: Eh simple.
2: Aha, because omo internet na ayi omo social media na achro omo. Hey, to say me name Saman for was our dad, and it's me trusty. Was a tomb where normally I compare. And I know you say, as I'm judge, yeah, friends, sir, presidency, you know, my own friends.
0: Accountability series,
2: no.
0: Yeah.
2: Ah, or can as we are, Galam say, Anna, I should try internet and home more in Tiama, yes, you are banner. Oh, yeah, and I don't know, do a kind of a car horn. The on that, you know, a few moments later, yeah, they told Honor, you didn't know. And you said, I know, I suppose you won't come. Okay, we are never going on the anarchy. What is also a kind of also on the hook at Tampa? Did some put a chest to Banyan Banyan?
0: Why,
2: Banyan, no, one national screen to who suggests you won't need to one when that's going to be for 1 week. And so, illegal man, and I said, yeah, I ordered the powerful. You go 2 years in you.
0: Aye,
2: for 2 years. Aha, I feel there. We did always say, "Oh, we to drum with mama." Enkoye, it's the end of 2 hours. And this is for the bino. Yana and can say, "Nka, some of that so equal position be a government officials." Cause Nka one, oh, I'm pon say I did no credit requirement with the Nka. So one, no, I hope Brazil one and God never jumatu. We never jumatu one more because then I know me here and then and some fatasa me here government official. But I hope my son do one yet. Today Ghana for your own name, sir. In the few ones, MPP communicators, yam real.
0: Mamre.
2: It is a yam re.
0: Ah, okay, okay, okay.
2: Ah, yeah, me. Because now no, no, no. And when they expose you, omo. What you say? I come from here, somewhere near war power near catcher Ghana for us. And this is for no dear. I do my master. I omo me here said in chantro. I ain't no question you to me. Asa. Omo we are asa. When I no hear free such as the name I echo so. And some me can find home. They say the new version of cut off naba. So
0: new version of cut off.
2: Aye. And I
0: sir, Akolana and ya both math and English are uncle.
2: Aha, first, Ghana education Zaka just BC inferior Akola. One coin. And Jacola 54,000 on your day. And yeah, kind of, I am thinking as a new version of kind of reset, kind of a cut off. No, aha, and T. Sanity. I mentioned Dr. Mamadou Baumia. 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
0: Nano na twim.
2: 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Because say na Ghana we are saying by yes akono. 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
0: Yeah.
2: I say the 2 million man obasa dia bu o man no. What you say? 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
3: But it is true.
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3: Yes.
1: It's without match.
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2: the Okura we ba cross subsidize one so family kura ka ho. The cross subsidization no na ekum.
1: Nti wo ware we ekrom ha. 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

0: 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Oh, a chain amo awo pe.
1: That's only the room. 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
2: procrastination. That man, you are over procrastination.
1: Because, say, then a neighbor, Ebo Ushia na oji ne namba.
0: Odi
1: ne ka.
3: It's true.
0: Into him, ama on my way, mu mama bebre, yesuya bebre, benifu na mo bebre, unsa waria mu ama. That man, you kabenya kanu oba odu atwaso. Procrastination. We are not atwaso. No, but now they are born. Since I was born, I'm not going to be born. I'm going to be born. I'm going to be born. I'm going to be born. I'm going to be born. I'm going to be born. I'm going to be born. I'm going to be born. I'm going to be born. I'm going to be born. I'm going to be born. I'm going to be born. I'm going to be born. I'm going to be born. I'm going to be born.
1: I'm going
0: to be born. I'm going
1: to be born. I'm going
0: to be born.
1: Oh, our real not sending your position. Our real,
2: I mean, come back, obey you. Obi call and now obey you. Politicians, see, be me. And I said, you see, but they know you. Politicians are Kushia. Politician, Tinumu, you know, Mu Yanan and Mano, we drew her 10 million, we drew her 5 million, you man, Mano, and now that we dear one and about we witness a car with Yanya. After we was in the region, I was say, ah, we didn't come in your park, a mammon after me. Now, what I mean, politician, I got that.
0: When I call you, grown up, and it's going into a man who I want to say, almost fast with you.
1: But yes, I'm a Bible canoe.
0: Now, Bible,
1: and I was so for what's it called, Bano. Oh, baby, man, a sense of
2: waffle.
1: Nothing, I said, I attend it.
0: Well resourced, any assistant does most of the work. You go school, your class captain, he will be, and your school prefect, he will be your assistant. Your assistant, you know, personal works no more. But yeah, our arena by a poverty alleviation program. Una uko in a free with him.
1: Now, are we?
2: What I discussed today is for knowledge, not for practice.
0: Knowledge and practicability is what
2: called your obey.
3: Opanye,
0: you are so delightful to be on the show.
3: Yes. A quick one on that. And then Freddy into something had a two from Boko.
0: Matty. And he had about two from now. And go for it won't be piano mountain fan to form, sir.
3: Never.
0: Do for you. Over piano fan to form, sir.
1: Great minister.
0: We be Timia center on. In fact,
3: very noble man.
0: Very noble. Politics, who here na open so quite anymore? Yeah, branded to semi.
3: Yeah,
0: she a certain character be a very reflective ambitions.
3: Okay,
0: Now, or your one person I meet my friend is a godfather. Or beat me a coach, you baby.
2: Only many flowers. He hasn't got in a dictionary of flowers.
3: I'm coming.
2: His entire demeanor, anyway, you know, tells her there is a certain level of bankruptcy in your social development. You are serious social bankruptcy. Utumi will be a bravo.
3: Utumi,
2: who said there is a bankrupt? He's bankrupt.
0: Very deficient.
2: Very deficient.
1: So, I 208. Me kupi any fee. I was angry. Na majumaya call trek nti.
0: Okay. Pese meti na brabo bo ma brabo so.
3: Okay.
0: Ti me boni din a, ti won se me di me kan mo asem a not because of political shenanigans but me kan asem with passion.
3: Genuine
0: people I can emulate.
3: Yes.
0: Their political and their social life I can emulate a lot. Nti no me da
1: as
0: me
1: chia no. I say.
0: Ya me adomo
1: am. Endis Ghana come na say e ni be kan wa na to na na ya.
0: Or a one refined person, MPP full and says one convenient.
3: Who are
0: going to Omunia? The Namia so. A Bessoa, Yantu Abamano, no may flag bearer, Emma NDC. Senior,
3: yes,
0: maybe some may cast some cacre, be an Emin Casacase, penny for
2: one. You got the Emin Casabi, one here
0: now. Yen ya to force me banana. Me banana, opening Kusibua for Cassem, if I at a forcing, you are to forcing. Sike bia o se ontua ba me hwe ba bia na rishi ni fria bes e bana ye me ka che mi wi atofos ya ne se o ma NDC ye nya the first record
3: of
0: causing judgment debt to the state ye ni bi
2: NDC
0: since 1992 are your form judgment debt to the state da e bin si da se NDC atwa contract mu ana NDC Adebia, we are bound to pay. We are due.
3: Are you sure?
0: Na ya anye, nani pakon. You see, ene, jaka judgment debt, I never be brave.
3: Yeah, be brave.
0: Cancellation of contract. Refusal to pay a certain amount within a certain period. But we know the, utimu se, wasi on tria. Pay the Mr. Bafuka, you know.
2: Chese, I go through processes, auditing, when mu nyina ne ade nyina awie. Akoduru na awie no. 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
0: sika na eni ho. 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That will be in order.
2: What I have heard me say, or so the core cabinet no anya general approval.
0: That's it.
2: That is what I'm saying, said their talks are going on.
0: Yeah, anya na chese
2: as the last statement.
0: Because be mo wan say ka senior tie pa no. Obama NDC any the first track record of judgment debt. So Adebie, we are due, we are bound to pay. Na ya ya na ni pande akoko ta kwaje judgment and interest ko aka ho. Nti eno de same
2: stuff. Lawyer no so de o mu ya o be fa ho.
0: Ani ni no baje. Eh o mu de say no adwuma ni ntua ka. Nti o ma say lawyer for my say police for. Assembly I fine case. Assembly I fine case. Nti eno no so panya chem sa de ni na atoforcing. Ye betie the response from the cabinet. A decision now for you to see. Opinion on your butre. Now, their cabinet will be very sensitive to the issue.
3: Professor, I'm on your journey of judgment debt. Also, Montreal be there. You
0: ain't cassie and PBU.
3: Moncorsi,
0: you ain't corsive judgment debt. That say NDC, I am negligent at your contract. How many paracuna court according compensation?
3: Etia
0: bino in ye be that. Tiano na mempa see be ye be.
1: Unto me, GBO. Ah, unto me, GBO.
3: Or GBO.
0: Yeah, cause you see, when your contract, where yeah, Obi, I say, Obi, I say, now, say, state. You see, say state official be say obi ade a attorney general is one who goes to court me ka say contractual agreement put me contract in any contract
3: yeah the encoder the time so ka be 45 now we send fibre mu
0: na mate na 97 point adeba kwa me kan say MPP senior assembly am making very passionate within 1 minute and maybe mean say nyina within that 5 minutes no MPP ain't me. MPP does not. MPP doesn't have what it takes to govern. Yes, in terms of managerial competence in governance, MPP and two NDC. The MPP be lose about to an yomo lack of performance, and MPP be lose about
3: lack of performance,
0: governance performance.
3: Are you sure?
0: Yeah. NDC be lose about an a neglection of party people.
3: Are you sure?
0: I'm telling you. Say MPP, I'm a mobile boy, 8 years, the performance of the governor, the whole country.
3: But I'm a reporter, but I'm a biotrace, eh?
0: I'm a reporter, and I say, I'm a reporter, I'm a reporter, I'm a reporter, I'm a reporter, I'm a reporter, I'm a reporter. Because NDC, I'm a reporter, I'm a neglection of the party people.
3: And the airport, I'm a reporter, I'm a reporter.
0: Yes. And I'm a reporter, I'm a reporter, in 2016, we could propagate it. Communicate it, but now party see communication should be unfound because be more say be more didini be more bread, and it's still continuing this time round.
3: Ashasiye.
0: Young crop for be bread. Do ama ko institution simu. Besi me omungi pay. I'm telling you. Why we cook it at the same time? Afai am tiwe you tia neka.
3: It's very bad.
0: You tia neka. You're recognizing a trend. San and call for what youth, Nadmo, the brainy pay. Since last year, Bessine, they have not been fully recognized. I'm telling you, the party for that statistic now communicate a squad. I'm telling you, communicators, Ashanti with no communication team, and somehow in the bedroom, baby, say, and I don't mind, you know. Because our appointees do not care about their fellow people who are also
2: appointees. You know, cross be war.
0: Create avenues and opportunity for party people.
3: Now, Mustafa, when there's some kind of money,
0: yeah.
3: So I say, consequences, you know.
0: Constituency near them. We are communication team member. We are constituency operative. We are regional operative.
3: Oh, sir.
0: Yes. Okay. There's no budget for you. Yeah, bro.
3: Now, sir, communication member, team member, be our a constituency. The other than yeah, we are
0: yeah, constituency team member.
3: Okay.
0: Or yeah, elected constituency officer.
3: Ah.
0: And you were metro communicators, say what work, Marcy. Yes. You were full free communication, but only elected officer.
3: Okay.
0: But because of your competence, you are brought on board.
3: That's fine. Timuna Mosa Fano.
0: Come here. And as you can look around and say, you're my party for no crying, you're communicators, oh, more bro.
3: Oh.
0: Tinya Samija and Finada Rumaka Krebi, Uman, or party communicators, Kakra. Party function, Nakasano.
3: More bread.
0: More chak communicators about. Ibi ye juma ye. The only fact I kwa kwa sa ano pay. Ibi mu call with empty hand, empty pocket. Aha ni eba ye NDC kwa ibi akwa be ye chiri.
3: Zah.
0: Oo kwa kwa party unde ube se tia.
3: Eh se osan kamu ye ton air time luka bamo.
0: Se ube nyama se ube toa ube toa usun na usu di ayo content.
3: Se
0: ube. Enti enyama bebre na eh so eh party no. Enti omu ye ye na ye ndiye ye ni mama mu obu. Na ye ni o ya ye ni tia party for no na ma party for e toba ha
3: but me that
0: na MPP as me dey say tia wa
3: time
0: na so ma me be just 1 minute be say MPP for so mo call for full accounts e wa mo e kwa for mo ba ya ne kwa so a wo me ma Ghana for And under the ITI bill, no so kwa bi bia wo fo se emu na ho ma wo no wo betimi akwa ko bisa atwere o ti ase e nti o mo call for full what we call it account on it me fo se nye bad.
3: All right,
0: it's enhancing governance. Nemo mo mon kan hu se e mere bi ni me sisi ye ka so mo render account o mo ntimi anye no today if you are coming to request same from your opponent na dey us are you being principled are you being principled 40s for bejiji sika 40s 40s healthcare
4: yeah
0: on bejiji sika e wo covid 19 test no me no airport no ye wiye full disclosure account be sin e national cathedral e hu account be sin e it is see me say accountability
3: ya,
0: we are for it it is a who be ka obi dia no be say mra wo te so no ye bi say osa questions no
3: but I see
0: we are the right to
3: that is
1: it but we
3: name
1: kwada yeah oh oh idea for ya eh hu pa na say omo she Ghana for boss MPP for ya da for the omo ye emfaso obi ani so muntimi mo man to me reset Ghana no my man Ghana ye but NDC ba pa omo benchmark na say omo compare MPP juma die die na omo die ka reset the design ka dey twam dey twam wey yenyi no free ona je dia ko yemo yemo ba oh na meti
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1: 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Na same same thing for some my 20 million Ghana cedis. Yes yenye. By the 16 million.
3: Obviously no money fit
1: track am. Track am say. Me no me Ghana ni ba. Me yusu MTN service or charge mbon kan. 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
3: A
1: different from the NSU government so.
3: Minority for no. 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
3: Yeah,
1: as a 4G. As a 4G, USU ye.
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1: all to the people
5: and people say
1: nyako pa adom yes bibia e koso kama And a plasmos no a gun a drew a bibia mkase me men ferresi me kase mpano
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3: okay
1: so there was this growing concern na HOD day to menim say almost sample randomly some of the capsules for market odi ko okay. Dissolution machine omo duo faculty of pharmacy honum
3: okay.
1: What about tomorrow? And can we didn't be 15 minutes? I say to me dissolve. Said yeah, it could do. Yeah,
3: nice. Emma problem be a.
1: Okay. Some of these capsules are. Said you 1 year you could be a nipa no ni hunim di eno akope bibi na odi eno. What about to say it's in over 1 hour crying and pesa yehwe.
3: Hey,
1: it was of concern. Now say hey, and I say it's idea. Hepa plus, Fabine plus, must be some hui. Yen found kuku machine
3: near me. Yeah, na yebe.
1: Say 15 minutes no. Yeah, dear, need to say. Interestingly, yeah, dear, no, it to me dissolve under 5 minutes within 4 point some seconds.
3: Nah, dissolve.
1: Maybe be a dissolve. And don't when I want to say, in Tigana, so you to me, yeah, a grossy of that quality.
3: Yeah,
1: yeah, and when you be okay, a foreigner within 8 minutes to cry and strike, you'll say, a bit dissolve. Nyako point shira Ghana.
3: Yeah.
1: Dia kan se ye be hunu insure dia maye in through hepa plus pavi plasmos no.
3: Yeah.
1: Na yakwa kupe bi anom. Ema yensu yenya ya pumu den.
3: Yeah.
1: E mia nya ye die ne die. Se ye pu se ye mpu hawo hu. 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Ne kan se ofe mu pa ke ye direct translation a.
3: Yeah.
1: E mia ke ke anka ye ka bi bi e fani tia anka ni dudu na na ye na nom nom. 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No, and a perfect thing.
3: Yeah.
1: Obeda, na so bit me our sanko sebia friku kunim anum. And yeah, replace that adieno with the omusana waya riache. It took a hospital, sir. Yes, so when you brebu muhao. Hey, na midi day mean the di basabasa. So breboya ready yes I silent killer. Oh wakuma na sa eke say eh na yada kumana mommy koko oh etisa a silent killer. Kidney problem, oh etisa a silent killer. Sanya tageno. But I tell you authoritatively, say, Yarabian, where you're silent. And you need Pediano, Coco, buy a boy, wow, boo, and you go so. And then you Pediano so fine, so case, well, when you go so, dear, and you go. Mamma, you're my family, dear. Now, me breast one, meco. And the Pediano brand, dear, head, then, so a beso.
3: Yeah.
1: Never be a time, only Pediano brass, and now, yeah.
3: Okay.
1: Only Pediano, or bro, bona, you may have one, dear. Why, yeah, you say, only if you are you. But also will feel any ma as what nasi into benum brebu drew any or how near tea. But in yanko pardum and catchy hepa plus pavi plasmos. A dear bakwa only say nyanko pasa dia chenipa any or brebu. Only say organ bakwa to mean dear for sending ya and then ya bina pains and then ya bam.
3: Yeah.
1: And then ya massage you.
3: Yeah.
1: Ma ni pedriano and yen a jume ye na moja and kasa. In dear for sunny, the any set name in free one call.
3: Okay,
1: made me personal lines way mount.
3: Okay,
1: hepa plus pavi plasmus. Hey, you do
3: that's right.
1: Could probably not not be more busy and force in your soon fast.
3: That's right.
1: My personal lines near 0542 0542 0542 0547 0547 0547 0547 0547 0547 0547 0547 0547 0547 0547 0547 0547 0547 0547 0547 0547 0547 0547 0547 0547 0547 0547 0547 0547 0547 0547 0547 0547 0547 0547 0547 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
3: okay.
4: In the sense say say ye dey brawa ya ene package hepa plus 10
3: okay
4: pavi 10 plus
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4: Most 10
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8: Good afternoon, Daddy. Good afternoon, Auntie Alice.
9: Good afternoon. Ne diye na musia wo school ne.
8: We learn creative arts, maths and English, science, computing, and history. 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
10: Hey, Black Kwame. Oh, my dear. I'm going to blow full.
9: Oh, some I catch you. But I want to call New Oxford International School. I call home pre-primary. Primary. And a JHS. New Oxford for Washington School. You know, I'm going to go to my school. I'm going to go to my school. I'm going to go to my school. I'm going to go to my school. I'm going to go to my school. I'm going to go to my school. I'm going to go to my school. I'm going to go to my school. I'm going to go to my school. I'm going to go to my school. I'm going to go to my school. I'm going to go to my school. I'm going to go to my school. I'm going to go to my school. I'm going to go to my school. I'm going to go to my school. I'm going to go to my school. I'm going to go to my school. I'm going to go to my school. I'm going to go to my school. I'm going to go to my school. I'm going to go to my school. I'm going to go to my school. I'm going to go to my school. I'm going to go to my school. I'm going to go to my school. I'm going to go to my school. I'm going to go to my school. I'm going to go to my school. I'm going to go to my school. I'm going to go to my school. I'm going to go to my school. I'm going to go to my school. I'm going to go to my school. I'm going to go to my school. I'm going to go to my school. I'm going to go to my school. I'm going to go to my school. I'm going to go to

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I want our pay, Yafani, and Chet and Struma Herbal Hospital, and what a fair. Bema, why you met a one pem, what are you now? Why, furniture and Struma Herbal Hospital, and that's why you're a new idea. The idea of Fenny Siatica, hey!

0: 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When you for an inch and summer herbal hospital, what say I are sat anyhow? 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
1: Ah, obo, me ho ye. 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Adai.
2: Ene de me we ya bo. Doctor Simenya hepatitis B.
1: Ene na wonti o hine yire. Doctor Akosi adua ya. Wo wo power specialist herbal hospital nka. Eh, ye de a won sanya bi nie. Wo je hepatitis. Aye re se ho award nkwan krun. 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
2: Sa.
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1: ebeko. 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
2: oba unchira me hwasa mebre
1: kumasi wawo fe yes level some two road jasbro filling station over six and grind kwa benya pokuyasi scp quantum ponis for takra day anaji exit anaji ma primary school isha animu telephone 0244-544-422-0200-38-3831 WhatsApp 0555-797878 Power! Power Specialist Herbal Hospital.
3: Yes, you. 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

0: 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One day one by some one now who put it on one day over some now. Now, baby, I will be general. Dear Uba Cotonou, would you do a sacobuno? 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Jimmy, sir? 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Mazamu ye nyina ye nimo. We send me the text messages. 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Oh, so we yes, Argentina. So for being the gun house, you hear. So for being the gun house, what Timmy Shan come, set on Yanko Pomba, a poor Argentina. So for being to be a who? What are you ready for? Where? I'm a chairman. The minimum of politics, politics, and people, and this one. Politics are so full. Why not Timmy Moses? And be friendly, Tina. I'm assassinating her. But this woman, I'm gonna know who you are. Where? Where is she here? Oh, this woman. Azafo, Chigogo, Pharisees. Oh, my God. Bunko for the beer yet. No one yes can be a yet. I feel the monk yam sing a car. Monk can quite sing a car. The man for bread. What it in the pattern? What it's a busata? And let your suffer die, Yamasama to walk. And among yourself, among yourself, among yourself, among yourself, among yourself. I do not my web on the yard. Who now my web on the yard? What bad is it? I didn't ask you. I didn't ask you. Why now I did not do heaven? I did back what coming back for us here. My team, your brother, I'm what could do heaven. My team, your sacred people, my team, the crowd, I'm what could do heaven. I'm not a boy, and I'm in a middle of suffering, and I'll go cassette Samuel, and a memoir, and a memoir. They got that drone you. They got that drone you. Can never mind it. Attempted young choir. Attempted young choir. Attempted young choir. A collab with me. We need more collab. Sorry, I'm on the 70. I'm on the 70. To me, for come the CNU. Now you do it. You do my penny. You do my penny. You do a form of my penny. Again. And so I suffer for some more Ghana. I suffer for some more Ghana. What's the more prophet? We are this one. We are conscious for. We are pastors. What's the more grassy? What's the name of my hunt? Cause the Kamu cancer panel. Bible said, I cried to come back. I'm for sure. No one knew you were free home. I am some man to chill. So the money perfect. And woman in our genocide. Because where am we be? You suffer where am we be? Who take you out? You suffer who take you out? There's so many here take you. How many now? Daniel Kofi four, a two four. Man in here, a man in here, a man in here. Had you cast some panache now? Yes. Sorry, ne kasem pano. Yes. 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powers wa fi nanim right Fox 97.9 Fox 103.20 Akrade and what 93.9 Akra on Facebook is Fox FM na so ti konyam na ye be di komo bi na menne ewiase eduru ba bi na enipa bi koti bia bi mu a na waye na 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
1: on say that
0: on say that onye mfie sey
1: 97.9
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1: oh me tra kra premium sa kra pepe
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1: ah dey see me no so no dawson ti no
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1: I hear you're saying you're old.
2: I'm patro. Ashan, you're old, my dear man.
1: Ashan,
2: patro.
1: And you're old.
2: Doctor, Mensa, baby, I just by refunding the golden this year. Q39. Okay. Has number.
1: Do you keep phone, baby?
2: I'm patro.
1: Q39.
2: Patro.
1: And you're old. Patro. Good. Who goes school?
2: I'm patro. You.
1: Who be the hibi?
2: I'm patro. Me be JSC.
1: Okay. Yeah, baby.
2: Me be 1994.
1: 1994.
2: Okay.
1: And Jesus now we here.
2: Me patch you.
1: That's 1994. Oya dear pa. Otu aso.
2: Me patch because of financial problem.
1: O ma me man mo yesay.
2: Me patch you. Ye me nsa.
1: O na epeni ana.
2: Me patch me na me yes second born. Penny no one crying.
1: Na say wo she finfin.
2: She finfin.
1: Mo nyina mo ye member.
2: Me patch penny na be ma. Ana meto aso na oban di match.
1: Do ban na ekachiri.
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1: 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Na se o wo she finfin. O ya dentem.
2: Patcho na.
1: 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Na wadwene ye o say. Say wi ase apem wana se den.
2: Ah, akra. What be say you? Na nso no, e wo say ye kan say de tie pepe.
1: Oh yeah.
2: Mi wi e Jesus no. Na se dwi a mimi hu oledi no.
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2: 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Na nka mimi nkoye bi.
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1: mhm
2: me ni many options be a meeting in the only the action setting tonight. That was in the tea, that's it. 97.9. My risk went to the idea now, man. I said, what's it if you are or qua? And yet, they all know your mom and your force. All corners are the hoa, no offer, and the hoa, not would go to the maybe I'm back when you're a of Adama. No, I am Pablo Juma.
3: Okay.
2: Into that, the honor you booted to almost manage
3: to put tennis.
2: I am manager home. Now, good, you know, answer. You're born them sick as I'm not going to turn the shop for. To me, you might know, you know, I'm a metif you quite dear. My main good time off and the gentle. Oh, yeah. Now, Miss Sunamis, I'm the Sian. A crack.
3: Nay, dear Juma.
2: Nay, Shunik and Pablo Juma.
3: Okay.
2: We've been Pablo while now or twice in the morning. Tima, maybe not interest no
3: more.
2: I'm a mammy, the case. So, Miss Sian, dear. Me bra penny a liter.
3: Yes, yeah.
2: Liter will be a material or Italy, say. Anna, okay, a liter. Anna liter. So ono so adam fubu o adum 88 complex o Joe ono kwa mbuta. Mijiri se banana o mumi yenu biyanti ase. Nako perform unkresi. Anna adum ko share o mansa o adum 88 complex. NDC phone office nechi o unso mpamadi o continue shawubi.
3: Okay.
2: Te wana mkuu siampa bojuma. And te wana na ma mshanya se. May and Pablo Juma can announce no name is sir.
3: Then you
2: be out, my dear, quick in my home.
3: Okay.
2: And to never one of my master bones. Ah, queer, I didn't balance and with me last and Pablo, a first loud, can be say,
4: Fox.
2: Your body at the shame of one name, Ammonite in shoe, actually, son.
3: Yeah, that's a taboo, you
2: know. Let me tell me, yeah, no one was, ah, I'm now balancing, and I'm off as we do Edikan on my yard, mother, Razak. So I like to know what you see, I'm a channel, and off as no, or near Jabba, and I must see. No, chief apprentice, I'm a cotonus. Nice, I'm a mabby quick.
3: Okay.
2: I send nice and master, the Biana say, I say, Mohammed. 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
3: Maybe I'm say. Unecha.
2: Me we used to crutches.
3: So young had it. It's for a penny and you didn't come more. I finish but yeah bank on the pampers or pa and the nine unani day in the
2: channel.
3: Bacho bunkum nature. 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And the a hand and common one. 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
3: 5 years
2: me pa twane
3: ene siye wo 49 years 49
2: years
3: yeah na se 44 years ni o
2: thank you
3: yangoi e wiase ehu
2: me nemenya panyine
3: satana ba fije mama
2: me nemenya pan satana I saw the phobia by no me crusade or pack so I.
3: Mm-hmm.
2: On my day, net be a baby sinny.
3: Yeah, yeah.
2: And me a treasure. Nah, you saw you who be that.
3: Mm-hmm.
2: No, I'm being an adjo.
3: Mm-hmm.
2: That's a year prayer, huh?
3: Mm-hmm.
2: Tea, yeah, obey a rush so could be. Tea, James me dinner your penny achy.
3: Mm-hmm.
2: To watch a cranny.
3: Mm-hmm.
2: And James me dinner achy. Miss my own hurry. My own hurry, the moon, I say. Many team na me dem pem
3: kaibo
2: ah I say me ya twa me na no kra eh ho hwe biom eh de kusi ye no je say ma me na tata wa chen kati ti according to story na me blabi so brother for the but so team kan kan mpa chome chao
3: ne se na ayanajo
2: eh ya enumere
3: enumere ya
2: enumere mfa se 7 there were about
3: two blind the kind of
2: unity and watch him
3: and also watch him
2: here to me. Can't you quite mama or pentima kunya position a bit of my trash?
3: Sinino,
2: hence that I'm used to seeing your baby. You know, the James Smith, the man who she be just saying,
3: do one it, you know,
2: many tea and
3: near town nine,
2: Chamina,
3: Unabin Kun, maybe right, Fox 97 and 9. de nyame pene we yeba wo de ma me ne chocho fundi nkomomra na mambro ni atrasi na yeba abedi eye enkomo enchi wo woni ti ye ne twa nan
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2: akra
1: Piao.
2: Then you zoo. Then if you cry, may free few crack with school, and I'm nasty for.
1: Oh, Nana, by poor channel. Bako says for.
2: And Papa, a ton of paper. And me, me, me,
1: me, me, me, me, me,
2: me, me, me, me, me, me, me, me, me, me, me, me, me, me, me, me, me, me, me, me, me, me, me, me, me,
1: me, me, me, me, me, me, me, me, me, me, and now we are so grand one, Bacona, and
2: the end Tommy,
1: and the end Tommy, you know,
2: and 10 years.
1: Now for Bacon at all.
2: You have fetched a little school. And to Nancy, I made a man on a basic form.
1: Wow.
2: No, I could do school, no, so no. You could break her. You go on with my best South Coaches, no.
1: Ah!
2: No, I just say, pose the solubla.
1: Ah!
2: Solubla. So, until I'm like that.
1: School phone call. I am going to
2: Eh,
1: say. Why not just watch it?
2: Eh, I'm watching it.
1: Yes, you.
2: Masako, you new come.
1: Because we now, no. I know. We fetch them far. I know. So sorry, blah.
2: Every say map, you map brick. I will be inside.
1: 97.9. Why not?
2: I don't know. About Costa. No, so to ask a post office one.
1: Ah, about Jada Costa.
2: Well, yeah, me thought was sent. Nah, ah. Akwai inti ehye me bufu Mrs. Mwakumapa ana maiden so so inti ni the last one na opeko ye message man chairman am here the first super na me yana from
1: ah o na ba ko no
2: ah
1: me what the coach na say there
2: oh say me me no me nya yiro sa na iko form sa ria eh me
1: I say mo yesi sa ko form mo tate sia no no unya huru so no mu
2: dia me dia answer be ko form Inyako form dia e kwan bia smere no
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1: Yes,
2: you.
1: Yes,
2: I didn't. I'm all be a intimate man. So I didn't.
1: Okay.
2: Tema school, a bay a day.
1: A bay a day.
2: My minion now for a meeting no more. A good dear grow. Comrade Sadat, comrade dear, or think as you say, Sabi, maybe I'm in a position where Judas.
1: Yes, you.
2: Madam Drunkie dear.
1: Oh.
2: Mihuni de Bia. On na school time, Nancy, you pick a call with this one. 97.9.
1: On one, no show, no.
2: Yeah.
1: And on what, or that denka?
2: Yeah.
1: Why donkey?
2: Yeah. Yeah, that's it.
1: A bravo, dear. A bravo.
3: Eh, yes, you
1: went to say, yeah, Bob Ball, we are brandy. Now, woman could do ball, Sanwa. Now, come, you be a cababo.
2: Oh, me, Bobby.
1: Ah!
3: Where they go?
2: Me papa. Me brother.
3: Where they go?
2: Me ye bibia.
3: Master Jade o kan na bi de o jan toto ana.
2: Akra. So wet me bia tuma. Asan fo bi oni me bia because ampa.
3: Where they go?
2: If you cry, you school cry na you feel cry ko bobo ko na me me keeper.
3: Eh magic na
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2: Me pacho eh yɛ sɛ meti I say, meet me, just be say, I say, but the minute I come to see from see, I say, I say, me come to. And so the first we see, me come from make I say, you go. So about the first from now, share me the hand you go.
3: Hey, yes, if I swear to you,
2: sorry that.
3: And I born so born swear.
2: The boy, I name the coaches in the neighbor.
3: And I didn't name. Now, fuck up, movie.
2: It be charming to me, so yeah, I know I find a sign.
3: Omchao, no mu no
2: mu sa wo na ba na me me bobo no ntia ne.
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2: 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Money it me bu. 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
3: Wow.
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3: Ja. 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
2: Okay, Nana, my Nana is trying to. I'm questioning my basic idea. Say, apart from saying, my Nana is not trying. No, class 4. My Nana is having fun. Pa, having fun serious. Pa, ma. Now, my mom who didn't know yet. Into more far. 97.9. More far, doctor. More far, doctor. Could you let
3: know?
2: So, baby, Nyakupo, Obi, I know I'm finding crazy, ma'am.
3: Mhm metio
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0: 0-5-5-0
1: and a 4-1. 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
2: Patro, me wa Ashton, Dr. Mensa. Abes back on na be a jabber refund the good. No.
1: Okay.
2: Ewana
1: wo. Patro. 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
2: Patro.
1: We said the Kobe. Why?
2: Patro.
1: Jaman for Befro.
2: Patro.
1: Show me. Patro. Once I'm come back to
2: Nsam.
1: No, dear. So, Yamino, Yami, Obiabua for the Buano. Ebi and Yami is again. And what the neighbor Bua will say, Onion free sa and Gracia, and maybe he also wrote. No marshal form, I'm a horse road, no marshal form, sad getting mum, Emma you from Cacoracatuano. Ah, that day in the dating of one co school, or beside Honda, one co school, and tea or the catcher say, so on them better than the Jansanum. Also, I said, could I wear part to me a casemach and my Jansanum? Ever since, Unum Sabium, she drew a crowd, she had a Yaman Yacop on their show. Nay, I mentioned themselves, Obsa or Diacola, and Nam so Eddie, Edin, a bro, now a chowba. No, I throw one, you'll be crying while I know. Oh, but so what I say? And I feel talk about Apple Coco. Why? Oh,
3: Me, Tim and Nianti.
1: Yeah.
3: Na when Uncle Pony, whom?
1: How much I mean, right?
3: I want my quine sooner or yen a juma. Nana, who share a blay, a bubroco share history, no? Na Uncle Woku ten when yam can see. Na. 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Na ye can so will be a so would discover so be a winny avion and con and fan on count no more when you see. 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
2: 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I'm trying. 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

0: morning drive so to us so Kofi Akwasa Krofa. At the Fox morning drive no to us ma akopem samisa. At the Fox morning drive no ma akopem sa e non du boy. 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

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I'm a come on, Miss Row. It's in the car called Aya Beats Creative Hub. Now, the attorney, who hang in a chair corner, Yawa Atosu Monaco Johnson. 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Let's say, Ava Atosu Monaco Johnson. 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

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To Mikabra, Dr. Foucault, Herbal Clinic, no one saw your decogram, so I got cram, maybe a more. 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I want white yama, diabetes, or the funny in Abedano. 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Dr. Foucault her back clinic got funny in Abedano. 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

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What do you want to say? Sansu Na Okwa Tamale Soa Ye Wakuku Obe Eye Central Max No Boy Eye Kremu Fosu Adanwa. Tumikako aya Dr. Foko Herbal Clinic na kwaji wa yare sa. That's right. Dr. Foko so aya juma from Sunday to Friday.

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What you so a stroke on a young Jay Ariano? I saw no crowd here, a total healing, or you know, beginning in a frobacle cry. What you so a sexual transition is fashion, Sahuru.

from the cackle, I yes, a man's a back clinic, no side area. 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And I was so I will kidney wounds and seminar, funny, and I could dance a man's a back clinic. The prostate wounds and some of the mamma, yeah, one knee and a one bass and who's six or nine, who nine or six. Nayeria Coco Pass, who near this one in the can, and I could kick him as well. Samantha back clinic was a bro, base, I had the air in every, and the so who is you now what about some sisio sisi so I'm ready I went to me in kwajuma sisi na dia wo VIP ne car yo na he so so bro be sisi yali ni nyina free mama na bibia so e kama afiti kromo how nyina samansa ba so fa ni nyina bra be dano so o head a chira kwana o aso kwara manpo na aso

number 9 times award winner. Still counting. Oh, that's why I want you to trust you. The number nine times award winner. Still counting. 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No, I'm sorry, I didn't call crime. So I'm not going to cry, maybe. What the answer so I will prostate, you know, I can see an hour. How about prostate, you know? I see the idea of two him, Miss Row. I'm not saying I need you about. I need you next man, you pay. Immune system, you know.

but SK di ano unsa your stomach ya yam unsa nsam na me dey ma we problem bi a wo yam bi a me so ma unsa ka ya SK be ya dey nyina fro no what or the liver care we liver ho unsa nsam nyina ma unsa ka ya liver care be ni nyina so fro ho jiri kajiri the capsules and a face on the mesa and my man aware fo ni omo die ni o ma unsa ka jiri kajiri na uju twa bi a na bibia no num bi a bibia so e kama owo adua ya

Sosa, Oko, a herbal shop to be a war, or Mangana Hasia, when Sabakabi. And I say, a pharmaceutical shop be a Berebia, or Mangana Hebia, when Sabaka, a year, SK, Livoke, Jiri Kajri, the capsules, and I feel so in the Mesa, the Topaya, and I feel Nisio, and I feel a year, a Jaya, ultimate, so on Sabakabi. 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Now, the attorney. Oh, yeah, and a chakwan, I want a sentiment, Tamuha.

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Now on side, dear crowd, this is for Higher Fox 97.9. Once again, we did the Danny Opera, Ubetun Swan Femi, Danny, the hit maker. Sato Shomana, no me no papa, one Sima Adriana, no me and Saba, say Ike, better not say. But I say Ike, and there, and there, that be, no cry Friday, okay.

7 points Once again, we did it, Danny. Up a problem to solve from me, Danny. The hitmaker, Sancho Shomrena. Akasima, Dubako, Nanomi and Sabo, Nomi and Sabapa, why win him? Miami Kapo Kapo. Fabio Grosso, about to say. Now, first, so, say, Ike. And then Friday, now, on Sabbath, say, now for Monday, Aya. Focus Force. Oh, quite, you are. Kwame am watching. And now Pierre Guzzi sa na face Israel. I'm on Pierre Guzzi sa. I say Israel. Kita phone abos or type in or type in or church go Facebook. Triple TK. I said the other. I said a deal in Yeshua. I saw body. Sabi your hair. I know what some crowd your body di. And that the embassy embassy. Triple TK. Andy Carroll. Papa Rashid Phobia. Never say that. Until the bones are rotting. Okay. One more, but it's not the focus.

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se se Ike and everybody se Ike hip hop plus five plus was what we nim se eye kwadu ani attack the echo se Ike nko aba ya wa se se die wa die what I mean on aba ye ni problem ye kwato so aba na watermelon moment di kunim na we na mi rewura mu a atiefo ana who say the campaign manager and it's simple tk eh kwa bi amwa tena mami fo besi eti ese a campaign manager are eh triple tk na you know ni say eh ya gisi abato abano na sa anko fo ya fache wa o say wa oni tu delegates eh delegates mu wo ho what am I ready? Hey, say Ike, Mr. Wade, Friday. What's that Friday? We have no problem here anymore. I'm making an hour, and I'm going to say, I'm stay blessed. This is a long year. Daniel. This is about Frank Zeller, the African Express man. Maybe I will be a mapo, me chacha. I mean, come on, you're busy. I'm fine, come and do us in GM. I mean, oh, Focus Force, up next.

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1: 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That's what's up. 97.9 on Fox FM. I'm not making sports. I want to say more be. I'm not making.
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7: That's ramete. 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

0: 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Sí, Diego de Ramona. 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
1: 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Well, it's a long ball through and
2: 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Oh my God, an insane goal! I've just seen the most insane goal I have ever seen on a football pitch! Incredible! 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
5: 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Judges Bert Clements and Glenn Feldman both scored about the same, 116 to 112. All three in favor of the winner by unanimous decision. He is now the unified WCWA.
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6: Eye Bishop and Anyakuni, me a sini training, Timinia Ike, now bring your information, pure maturity, Yakenina, a premature. Thank you.
7: 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This is Pocati Avani.